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Cause I'm tired of being single, I wanna mingle, I want that tingle. I need them Kylie's or candles, yeah. Been out of the game, but now I'm back, I'm ready to score. But now I'm more

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Derulah. Wine for me, darling. Where your move your spine is alarming.

Maybe it's 'cause I got a little bit older. Maybe it's all that I've been through. I'd like to think it's how you lean on my shoulder and how I see myself.